0: I love you, but I love the lower. More than I love any physical being. I think that's wonderful. But then why can't you bring that same feeling home?
1: I really wish that I could do that.
2: No, I never did it. That was atypical.
0: What makes you think you can do it?
3: I wash the rock.
1: Well, he's seven. A man's fellows will be they of his own household.
0: Well, I hardly believe that your own father or mother or brother or sister would be your enemy.
1: You're gonna call him a liar?
0: No, I'm not calling him a liar.
1: Well, I can do all things through the Lord.
0: He can do it. You saw the way we lived and what we did, do you believe?
1: I really don't think so.
2: Let's see, I've lost track. Maybe two, nine. Maybe nine.
1: Or that I love any physical being.
0: I think that's wonderful.
1: Well, he's seven. I love you, but I love the lower. Or that I love any physical being.
0: I think that's wonderful.
1: Well, he's seven.

John Ping Pong, John Ping Pong, John Ping Pong, John Ping Pong, that name won fame. John Ping Pong, John Ping Pong, John Ping Pong, John Ping Pong, John Ping Pong, John

Life could be a dream, sweetheart. Oh, life could be a dream. If I could take you up in paradise up above.

Something is on my mind. With you do what I want to. Baby, we'll get off.